You know what to do. But then me with you ain't good. Yes, but then the most thing you know ain't you here.

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0: But did you not see that one way, woman? Did you not dog eating the ice not? And when I spent that way, at the very put the one guy who we didn't eat out heat. Put the one guy that would have been home, like they'd stand, shows a moment they'd stand him and he'd see heavens and eat the mad with Wabin G. They didn't wear all we are. And when I made the mad Redmond Hagen, put the stenash the one guy that would have been home. My name big nigga thought he had a home that he was to go, guy he was saying, and when I had squat shows a morning, if and what we did is you had on negotiations, there's self government, you do what? Eu dere na nat ni mas kwe jidan. We be the gay red. We should buy gami had the GP chat. Nui di minan to hap man. Jiju nui. De chow jmo. Eu unda gona nega. Bada o jina agana ho. Deno expo yin hada. Ahan go nui si ho chow jmo. Ji hei miyani yo. Eng wanda nang we hap maji. We got tau nui da. Eng don nui da. Hong hong deo touch to want.
1: Dane la dane chow jmo minat.
0: Tony Wankum. Business, while we done that. Negative, even though this own 30 years and the one high nano anniversary had my one hot. Minan Darwin, the weather, Timot, Dosin Hound, even though he didn't know what. Time to eat the statement, Nagin, then the star met no A in week. Tanajian, the man, though, chose Mo, to eat the Steino. Chose Mo and Gino, the one is easy to eat the Steino, I'm Stanaman, to eat Steino, to go to Gautamo. Tanajian, the man, the minute ago, to eat the Steino, and it don't they?

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1: And
0: when it's good, you know, did you pay to at Inua? Did you to Tane or Church Mane Arua? Ehbedorinoa?
1: No matter,
0: the Church Momaraga say him at the guy, his put that year and we meet. Tao hit poor Brunavo, Cabmage, Chue Brunavo.
1: Tantina, nice, made it.
0: This made 300 hours of Brunei.
1: Oh, shoot.
0: Mace Bruna go St. John's. St. John's.
1: Prime Minister ne joy loja.
0: Premier St. John's Prime Minister ne to in Ottawa. El Cho Jamomari to St. John's when I'm hanging up.
1: Je ga just qua ne choose more Mark Carney.
0: Hey, when you have to eat boy down, to eat boy down, that's
1: Hoje te khawada gadi not
0: Aha Mr. Hoje te khawada na to his man she haji mizedut
1: Evende u me
0: Aha no az mode he to dan ni jiga bu sta gona jade ki ga no gata
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0: Mr. Hoje te ma bu ji bu ne benda hi so ma mo gata ga ma no sta
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1: Ci vuole un lui di te il dago se ci usmo.
0: O se me non hai un tu vuoi where ham ya nano a con una gag se him up a save to go ne bide mi di seri nare ne me spende me kata poi tu muzi ne inu in timeline ha da ne vuoi tu dia ne vuoi tu det inu kat sahish e uno non ne si hone un scone pe e me dei chose a moment he'd rub it. But it started a new. Do you know that some of that's the sea or some, you know, then start my dinner? Oh, then in any you, but you see, be the guy who died. The one is the one that's good. I don't know what Facebook never had with that Jody. You know, the way they did. Was that's the way they did. No, you had that. And no, no, boom, no, that we know.
1: Kebui,
0: don't in the heat geologist, he had done. I never know star artifacts. And when in the Anagas, Cognan Nabro, geologists, Archaeologists, and when the Anagascan and Abrido, Mr. Shoot, she didn't see who had no put out no in Woodman where she had not done. Tatabuna. Could not want none at all, Jack said, as he went. And when I told in that Jody, the no stones, the no stone Jody, you know, Joanna, you know, to have my trip, but down the marriage, my guys, my Israel, Tahaza, the Mustwa with Moino, I don't know. And when I got you in the way, but then you just don't know. Me ask what's been going with this, but not. Yatnes was teaching the OG, Wabadans Yat no G, what Dago was said, the snow and the G Wabadano, and they waited it. To my name, none of you had no.
1: A woman
0: is most noisy for our Jimmy Day, the Kibeda was in with Facebook, Quebec, and we had to go with streaming ways for that. And they don't to me no matter them, they waited it up. Wedo de gravi de ganji wedo de pudo de indanji to stay see when you want. This is coming to Mr. Azim at 13 Bernard.
1: And the case you'll be going to my to Mr. Nakomatun Raji Chiu and Wing and to a tatan the chip.
0: Hey, Mr. Amy, let me at the way it's one good.
1: I want to have man and going to undersell then which he was more in you.
0: Go ahead.
1: Ti mas na chomad mi na dhe Jean Hart che ha ju I lwys mo.
0: Ok, thank you. Ysgwbeth
1: na. Ewa te, ya me.
0: Ewa.
1: Ewa na naga pe dweig I lwys mo e Jean Hart. Lwys mo I mw me lo me gwaad e mi dwyt. 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Ne lo chwrs mo gai nes dwab mad I lw. 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Given the Squabbe, do me the bad one.